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Hope you're enjoying the music. Still coming up, I'm going to play you a brand new music discovery track from Nautix out of New York. Matthew Sweet on the way as well. Right now, it's Interpol with See Out Loud here on 90.9 The Bridge.

0: Music from Nautix on 90.9 The Bridge with Waste Man. Before that, Matthew Sweet with the classic. And still coming up, we're going to hear a brand new one from Leon Bridges. Also, Bridget Calls Me Baby, some Social Distortion. And Pokey LaFarge out of St. Louis has a brand new track called My Baby Loves Me as we continue to work our way deeper into the later night hours and closer to the 8 o'clock hour here on 90.9 The Bridge. That My Baby Loves Me track from his brand new release, Rent Money. Coming up after the break, we're going to keep the music rolling with an absolute steamroller of a classic from Brandi Carlile, The Story, on the way here on The Bridge.
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That is Social Distortion, brand new music on Kansas City's 90.9 The Bridge. Before that, Bridget Calls Me Baby with the track Impressively Average. And coming up next, it's Christine and the Queens, People I've Been Sad.

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0: Behind her intended runner, in again, and Shalinga pulls it in! 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

0: His album Rent Money just came out on September 11th. Pokey Lafarge, Down the Highway from St. Louis. That is My Baby Loves Me, brand new music. Before that, My Bloody Valentine. And coming up still, the latest from Tao. We're also going to hear from Baby. I've got music from Elastica and Wishy as we work our way into the 8 o'clock hour. Some Arctic Monkeys going to keep the music rolling right after this. 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

Sick of the Times on 90.9 The Bridge, featuring Toon Yards and the Linda Lindas. That is Tao on Kansas City's 90.9 The Bridge. Brand new music discovery. We're going to keep it rolling now, taking it back to 2021, 17 going under. It's Sam Fender and Spit of You.

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0: from their brand new album Nature's Pill, which is coming out on October 2nd. That is Wishy with Sensational on Kansas City's 90.9 The Bridge. Before that, Elastica. Coming up still, Local 909 for Malik Azrael. Also St. Vincent on the way, and we're going to keep it rolling with The Cure right after this on The Bridge.
1: Monday, September 28th, Record Bar welcomes Bayonne with Bad Snacks. 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

0: You are listening to Kansas City's Indie Alternative. Digging that new one from Menahan Street Band, kind of a neo-soul supergroup there. Palace of Illusions, the name of that track, taken from their upcoming album, Illusions, which is going to be dropping in November. Before that, Van Stoy with Riptide, and coming up still, Kansas City's own Hembree have a brand new single called Options. If you haven't heard that one yet, playing that for you after I get some Blondie on the way with Sunday Girl and Lucy Dacus planting tomatoes as we, reach the end of really growing season and start to look forward to all the beauty that fall brings, which includes a ton of live music. And if you are not familiar with all the different shows that are going to be coming to town over the next, say, even month, if you go to bridge909.org, we've got a pretty extensive concert calendar. And we also have a ton of tickets to give away to so many of these shows, from Diggable Planets to Gogol Bordello. They Might Be Giants, Lambrini Girls. We've got tickets to that sold out, very sold out Beck show coming up on October 4th. We've got tickets to Turnstile, Earl Sweatshirt, Chris Stapleton. I mean, so much stuff happening. Bridge909.org. And I think I maybe mentioned less than half of the ticket contest we've got up now. So if you want to take advantage of that, maybe get in on some free tickets courtesy of the Bridge, best place to do that, bridge909.org/contest. We're going to keep the music rolling again, like I said, though, with Lucy Dacus right after this here on Kansas City's Indie Alternative. 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

Always a good time when we get to hear some Kansas City music. 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Sheryl Crow, not out of Kansas City, but Missouri, with Soak Up the Sun up next.

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0: What a lovely Thursday night here in Kansas City with the latest single from Sugar. It's a track called Keep Looping, commentary on AI. Before that, Teddy Swims. And up after the break, we're going to take it back with some Toad the Wet Sprocket to 1991's Fear. Walk on the ocean, on the way, on the bridge.
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from Thundercat with ASAP Rocky. That is Funny Friends. Also Local 909 from Cat King before that. And Let's Keep It Rolling now, taking it back to their 2021 release, New Long Leg, is Dry Cleaning with Unsmart Lady.

0: Tom Morello, the guitarist of Rage Against the Machine, is set to release his 7th studio album this Friday. In 2018, he talked with us about why Rage Against the Machine was more relevant than ever before and how many songs he needed to learn to play on stage with Bruce Springsteen and the E Street Band. It's Tom Morello in an encore edition of the Next World Cafe.
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0: Music from Tallest Man on Earth, Deliver Me From Trying. Before that, the Ramones, Blitzkrieg Bop, and coming up still, Kevin Morby with PBJ. It's a brand new local 909 single. Also, Slater Kinney, some Wolf Alice on the way, and then we're going to hear from Goose coming up in the 10 o'clock hour. 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

Kevin Morby, it's a track called PBJ, representing that idea that when you drive down the highway and it's beautifully hot outside, but you still want outdoor air, you roll the windows down, crank the AC, peanut butter jelly, just feeling quite lovely. And I do hope you are having a gorgeous night. If you haven't seen the video for that, by the way, you got to check it out. It's incredibly endearing. Slater, can he going to keep it rolling now? Worry with you. 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

0: That is Goose with Good Times, End Times. They're coming to Kansas City. They've got two shows at the beginning of November. 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We'll keep it rolling now with Parcels and You Got Me Feeling on the Bridge.
1: Hey!

Greg Freeman with Indu on the bridge. Before that, Flaming Lips and Parcels. Still coming up, Alabama Shakes. We're going to hear from Sammy Ray and the Friends and Local 909 out of Lawrence, Kansas from Sweeping Promises coming up as we continue to get closer to the World Cafe tonight. We're going to take it to a classic from Bikini Kill after this. Rebel Girl coming up on the bridge.

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Sweeping Promises out of Lawrence, Kansas with Accent on Kansas City's 90.9 The Bridge. Coming up next, continuing to celebrate Hispanic Heritage Month now with our Artist of the Week this week. It's Rod Gab, a.k.a. Rodrigo y Gabriela with Metavolution. 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

0: That is Riley Downing on 90.9 The Bridge with a brand new single, Landfill Poetry. And coming up still, we're going to hear from Jungle, also Fantagram, music from Spoon, and work our way into the World Cafe in the 11 o'clock hour here on The Bridge.
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2: From NPR, it's World Cafe. Hey, I'm Kaleo. Today, we've got a bona fide rock god for you, the guitarist Tom Morello. Morello is set to release his seventh studio album this Friday. In 2018, he visited us to talk about Rage Against the Machine, Audio Slave, his folk project, The Night Watchman, playing guitar with Bruce Springsteen, and his electronic music project, Atlas Underground. There are a ton of collaborators on the Atlas Underground, including fellow rock dad Marcus Mumford.
3: He was in England, I was in Los Angeles, and so with the time difference, he would put his kids to bed and then come to the Skype, and then I would drop my kids off at school and then come to the Skype. We'd get out our acoustic guitars like in our rock dad bathrobes and wrote that song together.
2: Coming up, it's an encore conversation with Tom Morello. I'm Stephen Kaleo. This is World Cafe.
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4: Welcome one, welcome all. I'm Kaleo. It's World Cafe. Our interview this hour is with Tom Morello, so it would be obvious to play some great guitarists. But I wanted to avoid the obvious, hey, it's Mark Knopfler and Jimi Hendrix and Jimmy Page and Buddy Guy. I wanted to showcase the versatility of the instrument. So here are great guitarists, no doubt about it, using the instrument in different ways. We start back in 1953 with a bona fide master of the guitar, Django Reinhardt. Here's Brazil.

0: Bulletproof. It's from her album Kill or Be Killed. Before that, Nels Klein, just doing some incredibly cool things during Impossible Germany. St. Vincent, showing you there are some really interesting ways to manipulate a guitar to make it sound otherworldly. And Django Reinhardt from 1953, Brazil at the top. So there you go. Great set of guitar music. Our interview with Tom Morello is next on World Cafe.
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0: Welcome back. It's World Cafe. I'm Kaleo. Time to get into our encore session with Tom Morello. He is set to release his seventh studio album called Everyone Gets Everything They Want. It's due out on Friday, and we are revisiting this 2018 conversation with the Night Watchman. Take a listen. 10 years ago, my guest introduced himself to me as a lanky biracial kid from suburban Chicago who graduated from Harvard with a Kenyan diplomat for a dad. Nope, I wasn't interviewing Barack Obama. I was talking to Tom Morello. Morello is a rock legend. He changed the shape of music with his guitar playing in rap rock outfit Rage Against the Machine, whose political stance was only made more visceral by the sound the band created. Take, for instance, the solo on the song Bulls on Parade. Turning your guitar into a turntable is just one way Morello pioneered playing an axe in the 90s, the way Hendrix changed the sound of the instrument decades earlier. Hendrix is an apt descriptor, as Morello wants to capture that spirit on his new record, The Atlas Underground, taking his signature full Marshall Stack Fury and marrying it with the sound of now electronic dance music. He's also played on stage with Bruce Springsteen, and he had to learn a lot of songs. He'll tell you how many. Plus, he'll reflect on his former bandmate Chris Cornell and why Rage Against the Machine's music is more vital than ever. Let's get started showcasing some of the talents that made Morello such a legend in the guitar world here on World Cafe.

0: That's a bit of Tom Morello's greatest hits in montage form here on The World Cafe. His new album is The Atlas Underground. Dude, it is a pleasure to speak to you again. Welcome back to The World Cafe.
1: Thanks very much for having me. Always good to be here.
0: Oh, man. So first off, what's The Atlas Underground?
1: The Atlas Underground is a solo record of mine, but it's a collaborative album in which I tried to forge a sonic conspiracy of artists of diverse genres, diverse ethnicities, diverse genders, and diverse ages to boldly try to make a new genre of rock and roll. One that combines my Marshall Stack electric guitar analog fury with huge EDM drops and some of the electronic wizardry of 2018.
0: Yeah. Well, you have so many guests. When you speak to, you talk about the diversity of this album. It's incredible, the guests that you have, from K-Flay to Portugal the Man, Bass Nectar, Killer Mike, yeah. Wu-Tang Clan.
1: Yeah.
0: One of the artists that I want to talk about, though, is kind of a surprise to me because I would not have expected a collaboration with Marcus Mumford of Mumford & Sons. How did you guys collaborate on that song?
1: Well, you know, I've made four records under the name The Night Watchman of folk music Americana. I'm a huge fan of Mumford & Sons, and Marcus is another rock dad like myself. So we've torn up the East Village a few times, too. So we have some of our tastes intersect, but he just has a tremendous voice and is a great songwriter. And we actually wrote that song in a very interesting way. He was in England, I was in Los Angeles, and so with the time difference, he would put his kids to bed and then come to the Skype, and then I would drop my kids off at school and then come to the Skype, and we'd get out our acoustic guitars like in our rock dad bathrobes and wrote that song together.
0: So you wrote the song together
1: while managing the life
0: of being a parent.
1: Yeah, in between parenting. Yeah.
0: Let's listen to Find Another Way featuring Marcus Mumford. It's Tom Morello, The Atlas Underground, here on The World Cafe.

0: Find Another Way. Featuring Marcus Mumford, it's Tom Morello and the Atlas Underground, our guest on the World Cafe. You call this music the Hendrix of now. What does that mean?
1: Well, the idea, it's not a psychedelic blues rock explosion. Okay. How I view Hendrix, that people have already made that record.
0: Right.
1: I wanted to make a record that was breaking new ground. And I think there's three component parts to Hendrix that I was aiming for. One is it has to have otherworldly guitar playing, outside the box guitar playing. Two is one of the reasons Hendrix didn't just dress cool and light his guitars on fire. Hendrix had songs on the radio from Foxy Lady to Crosstown Traffic.
0: Like hits.
1: To when he had hits that inflicted his guitar vision on an unsuspecting world. And then third is the milieu in which Hendrix, you know, lived was blues rock, and now it's a world of electronic beats. So without compromising one iota on the guitar playing or the politics of this music, I wanted to aim to make a record that was very much felt like it was of the present.
0: It's so curious because one of Rage Against the Machine's biggest statements was not a political one. Yeah. It was something that you would find on the liner notes, and yeah, it said all sounds were made by vocals, guitar, drums, and bass. You've just made an electronic album. Because, there's a lot more of that.
1: Right, exactly. Throughout my career, like the guitar sounds that I've made have not always sounded like traditional, you know, traditional guitar.
0: So is that line more meant of bravado in the sense that people listening to the Rage record were thinking?
1: Absolutely, because people didn't recognize, when we'd play shows and stuff, people would think that there was samples or that there was a keyboard behind a curtain when all that stuff, or a lot of that stuff was being played on the guitar. But I've made 16 records like that. This is the 17th. And with this, I was trying to forge this new alloy of these different kinds of metals put together where often the sounds blend, where you don't know where the analog Marshall stack electric guitar begins and some of the electronic elements take over.
0: Yeah, and particularly on this record, there are so many places where the signature Tom Morello sound can be heard, and it's like very front and clear, but there are a lot of parts where it's hiding. It's not like, is that a guitar making that? Is that a keyboard making
1: that? Right, that's some of those, sometimes it is a guitar, sometimes it is a keyboard, and you should be guessing.
0: Well, and another thing that's great about it is you take musicians, like we mentioned some of the high profile guests, you know, like something like only A-list pop stars or maybe Coldplay can get. You have all of these incredible guests and you use them to interesting effect. In particular, Gary Clark Jr., who is an incredible guitarist and vocalist.
1: Sure.
0: On Where It's At Ain't What It Is, you use his voice and guitar to interesting effect.
1: Right.
0: Let's take a listen to a little bit of that right now here on the World Cafe.

0: Why did you want to pair Gary Clark Jr. with these very modern dancey sounds?
1: Sure. Well, I mean, the obvious thing would be to have Gary Clark Jr. and I doing some sort of blues off. So basically, he came into my house and we did that for 3.5 hours. We just had a jam. Well, he sang stuff. We exchanged some lyrics. We just played and traded licks for 3.5 hours. Then I boiled it down to 3.5 minutes and recontextualized it in a way that was, to me, feels like when I'm happiest as an artist and a guitar player is when I'm challenging myself, when it's something that doesn't feel safe. When Rage Against the Machine was formed with a sort of a neo-Marxist, multi-ethnic, punk, rap, metal hybrid, that was not, you know, like a formula for commercial success, you know?
0: Nobody was doing that, right.
1: Yeah, exactly. And then when three of us paired with Chris Cornell, there were sort of two opposing camps in that. When I did a Dylan in reverse at Newport by putting down the electric guitar and playing folk music for 4 albums, Americana Records, and now I really love like getting outside of a safety zone and challenging myself. So Gary was down for that. And here's the way I look at it. Like if mine and Gary's guitar playing is kind of the Ansel Adams black and white, crystal clear photograph, this record is the smashed Picasso version. It's recognizable, but you hear it differently.
0: Tom Morello is our guest. We're talking about the Atlas Underground, his new album. You're listening to The World Cafe. My name is Kaleo. Next up, I want to listen to a little bit of Every Step That I Take featuring Portugal the Man. Let's take a sample of that right now here on World Cafe.

0: say. Portugal the man on every step that I take here on World Cafe. Tom Morello is our guest. You know, there's a unique connection to that song with one of your former members. You played with Chris Cornell in Audioslave for several years, and he died by suicide in 2017. And you talk about this actually during your live performances with the Atlas Underground as you're performing now. I'm sure it must have been tough to address, but can you talk about how that song connects to Chris and how it does for a very good cause?
1: Well, on this song, we're partnering with an organization called SAVE, which is a suicide prevention and sort of mental health awareness organization. And you know, Chris's death was so tragic. And if in some way, you know, we wanted to find some way on this record to connect in a way and perhaps help people as a way of extending Chris's legacy and trying to find some silver lining. And if by directing people to this organization called SAVE via the song Every Step That I Take, you know, we can help sort of take the stigma away from depression, mental health issues, and help someone who may be in a dire need. You can always just realize that friends, family, loved ones, and professionals are there to help you. If you break your arm, you go to the doctor to have it fixed. But if sometimes people have sort of mental issues, they feel less inclined to do so because of societal stigma, and hopefully we can overcome that. And if this song can help in that regard, then it's been a good day at the office.
0: One other thing about that, you know, during the tour, you've done a lot of storytelling from the stage, which I think is just a very cool way to do the show. But you sort of talk about Chris and you talk about a song that you wrote for him, The Garden of Gethsemane. Yeah, can you tell us what you sort of tell the audience?
1: Sure. I mean, it was during a sort of a not great period in the early part of Audioslave where Chris had been missing for some time. We didn't know where he was. We were very concerned about him. And in the middle of the night, he texted me some very cryptic couplet, which was, if you swallow the coin from the wishing well, your dreams will come true in heaven or hell. And I thought, well, that's not great.
0: That's heavy. Yeah, it's like,
1: that's
0: thumbs
1: not
0: up.
1: Great. You know, I'm like, how are you? Where are you? You need any help? And he's texted me back that. So the next day I wrote this song, Garden of Gethsemane, which is, of course, in you know the New Testament where Jesus had his moment of doubt. And it's a song that I play at the shows to, you know, for my buddy Chris.

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If you swallow the coin from the wishing well, your dreams have come true in heaven or hell.

0: garden, the garden of Gethsemane. Take my hand, down we go.
1: We're back on the World Cafe. That's a recording of the Garden of Gethsemane from Tom Morello's project, The Night Watchman. Tom Morello has a new album, The Atlas Underground, and he's our guest on the World Cafe. I'm Kaleo. You've worked with such a diverse group of people, as we've just talked about, whether it be Street Sweeper Social Club or Audio Slave or your own work. But you've also worked with some very, very high-profile musicians that, as the contributing host of World Cafe, I can't not ask you about The Boss and Bruce. It's sort of kind of part of the part and parcel of being here. How did you end up touring with the E Street Band? Let's start there.
2: Yeah. Well, I mean, first of all, like, I consider myself so fortunate. Like, the front men I've worked with have been Zach De La Rocha, Chris Cornell, Chuck D, Be Real, and Bruce Springsteen, sort of a veritable, like, Mount Rushmore of awesomeness of frontmen and lyricists and writers. But anyway, so Bruce, I was a huge fan of Bruce. I kind of came to Bruce later, but became a really huge fan. And I will say, to this day, he's the only friend that I have that I subscribe to two fanzines about, and who I once chased down Sunset Boulevard trying to kiss his head. So it's a very, it was always sort of hard to view Bruce as a peer.
1: So you have a musical, so you, as a musical hero to a lot of people, have your own musical heroes, and The Boss is one of them.
2: Absolutely. Very high on that list. So we'd been friends for about 8 years before we ever played together, and he invited me to, Rage Against the Machine covered his song, The Ghost of Tom Joad. Bruce's is kind of a acoustic minor key ballad. The Rage one was very sort of Sabbath-esque, scorched earth song. And when Bruce asked me to play with him, we decided to do a version of Tom Joad that he concocted that was somewhere in the middle. It was like an electrified version of his album one. And he provided me with like 82 bars to solo in that thing. And, you know, when we did it for the first time in Anaheim in 2008, 10 years ago, something very, very magical happened. I've never been more nervous in a professional capacity than maybe like my first gig I ever played, than stepping on stage with the E Street Band to rock that. And it went great. And over the course of the next 6 years, we played together on and off for quite a bit.
1: How many songs did you have to learn for that?
2: Well, yeah. Well, at first it was like one song at a time. But when Little Steven was away doing his show Lilyhammer, I stepped in for him for an Australian tour. And I learned about, prior to the tour, about 250 songs. And then 250 songs, yeah. And then still was often thrown many more songs. Like the last US tour I did with them, we played 34 shows, and in 34 shows played 182 different songs.
1: It's boggling. Like, as a guest, that's very hard, but also as a band, that's incredible.
2: It's boggling. Yeah. I mean, I don't really have that kind of natural skill set of, like, there's some people who are kind of human jukeboxes who can intuit, you know, a Creedence song or this song or whatever. I'm not that, but I had to learn that skill or die trying.
1: Be on stage for 4 hours while that's happening. Yeah. And in 2014, you had the opportunity, I mean, a rare honor. You don't often get the chance to sing lead with Bruce. Should we listen to that track from High Hopes?
2: It's called Ghost of Town Joe. It's a jam. Check it.
1: Here we go.

0: Bruce Springsteen, you know, featuring the vocals of Tom Morello, as one is wont.
1: Who would have thunk it?
0: I would have laughed, too. Tom Morello is our guest. His new album is The Atlas Underground. We're talking about the new album and, of course, all of the musical legacy he's created over 30-plus years of making music. Okay. Yeah, something like that. I don't want to bring it to the day. Who wants to do that? There is a video that went viral earlier in the year of a gentleman who's driving in California, and he's experiencing Rage Against the Machine's 1992 self-titled debut for the very first time. Mm-hmm. For those who are, you're familiar.
1: I am.
0: We're going to play about 45 seconds of the clean part of it because he had a little bit of a challenge getting through this. But why don't you take a listen to this gentleman who's reacting to Rage's self-titled debut.
2: Now you do what they told you.
3: Okay.
2: Now you do what they told you.
3: Okay, you said that.
2: Now you do what they told you.
3: Okay, say it again.
2: What they told
3: ya. Say it again then.
2: What they told
3: ya. Say it again then.
2: What they told
3: ya. Okay.
2: And now you
3: do what they told ya.

0: What y'all got me listening to, man?
1: If you took away the production and only listened to this guy rap a cappella, fantastic lyrically. If you took the guy off and only played the instrumentals and rapped on top of it, fantastic instrumentals, man. There's nothing wrong with this album. This is perfection. This is perfection, man. Let's get it rolling.
2: Okay, so it's been 26 years since your record has changed the face of rock. Like, it really did change the landscape. What do you think in 2018 makes it so vital to people who've never heard it before?
3: Yeah, well, first and foremost, it's a rocking band. I mean, that's the, while there's the intensity of the message is at the forefront and clearly was affecting
2: our guy there.
3: If Rage Against the Machine were just a lecture at a podium, it wouldn't have that sort of visceral impact. So there's like, it's a band, like Tim and Brad are, the, in my view, the best rhythm section since Led Zeppelin. And I play guitar in a hard and unconventional way. Then there's Zach's incredible conviction, which speaks to the issues of 2018, perhaps even more importantly than it did when they were written during the Bill Clinton administration, you know? And so when that guy gets turned onto the music, it's a nice reminder of just how hard that band rocks in a multiplicity of ways.
2: Yeah, it's odd because, you know, you think of, it's funny, you compare those guys to Zeppelin, and you worked with Public Enemy, I mean, in the sense you worked with Chuck D, and those are some of the only artists that you can think that, you know, have albums that are 30 years old, 40 years old, 50 years old, and you hear it and it still sounds dangerous.
3: Yeah.
2: You know, and I think, was that kind of the goal with this album, is to make something that's dangerous?
3: Certainly with the Atlas Underground record, I wanted to make something that was absolutely uncompromising in that regard and challenge conventions both musically and politically. I think that, you know, while there is social justice content on the Atlas Underground record in telling these social justice ghost stories, there's also the music itself. We're aiming to be revolutionary. I mean, I think that like the Public Enemy records that the Bomb Squad made, or the Clash albums, or John Coltrane, like, it's when music when you challenge the conventions of music in what you're playing, it challenges the conventions of society, and it opens the question of if you can play saxophone like no one ever has before, or guitar, or create soundscapes. It just is like, well, what other things could we possibly do outside of culture that haven't been thought of yet that might improve the world?
2: Tom Morello is our guest. The new album is The Atlas Underground. It is out now. Dude, you've done so much stuff for 30 years. We're going to let you pick something to go out on. What would you, whether it be from the new record or something from your discography, whatever you want to do.
3: I'll pick a song from the record. This is a collaboration with Kay Flay, who's another suburban Illinois artist like myself.
2: She Libertyville as well?
3: No, she's New Trier. She went to New Trier High School.
2: Oh, the Trevians.
3: Rival high school. But this is, like, if I had one wish for humanity, it would be that all of us could be the person that we were meant to be. And often we are denied, or often I feel like I, as a guitar player and an activist, I am able to be the person I was meant to be. But billions of people are denied that, often through economic circumstances or other circumstances. For example, the doctor who might have the cure for cancer locked in their brain might be working in a sweatshop in Vietnam making Nike shoes, or the next Mozart might be in an Alabama penitentiary because she got caught with weed when she was 17 years old. So the idea of who dies first, who laughs last, and who is the lucky one is discussed in this song with Kay Flay called Lucky One, off the Atlas Underground album.
2: Dude, an absolute pleasure. Best of luck on the rest of the tour, and we'll come back and see us again with something new, man.
3: Thank you for your thoughtful questioning. Appreciate it.
2: Thanks again to Tom for stopping by. It was an absolute pleasure to talk to such a cerebral and interesting cat. If you missed any of it, you can check it out at worldcafe.npr.org. Also, huge, huge thanks to our producer, John Myers, who worked diligently on the edit. Thanks so much. We'll be back in a moment on World Cafe.
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2: Welcome back. It's World Cafe. Thanks again to Tom Morello. New album is due out on Friday. One more to go, and it's from Billy Strings, another great guitarist. It's Burn the Other End.

0: Billy Strings, Burn the Other End, putting the wraps on this edition of The Cafe. I sure hope someone goes out and buys a guitar based on all the music we played today. But that's just wishful thinking. Hey, we make this show from WXPN at the University of Pennsylvania in Philadelphia. I'm Stephen Caleo. Catch you on the next World Cafe.
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Shamika said I had potential. Shamika said I had potential. Shamika said I had potential. Shamika said I had potential.

Shamika said I had potential. Shamika said I had potential. Shamika said I had potential. Shamika said I had potential.

Shamika said I had potential. Shamika said I had potential. Shamika said I had potential. Shamika said I had potential.

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0: When I'm gone, I want all of my trench coats framed and my knackered boots and dirty glasses tastefully arranged on the plinths in between. Cause when they get to the final exhibition that celebrates my good name, I want you to be on display too. Cause all that really remains of me is you.
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0: Yeah, Social D with Tonight opens up this morning, Friday the 25th of September at 90.9 The Bridge. Good morning. You are hanging with Truda. You are beautiful. You are loved. You are not alone. We made it. The end of another week on the wireless here together, and so great to have you along this morning. Going to wrap up a week here of broadcasting with a pretty good show. I think I'm a little biased, but we've got some great music to play for you. Also, a Friday 8 tracks, and it's going to be tied into the On This Day list. We'll go ahead and say it today, the 25th of September, is National One Hit Wonders Day. So we're going to celebrate that in the 8 tracks this morning, and I feel like we could still use a little bit of help. What songs do you consider to be of the best one hit wonders? And, you know, it's really interesting doing the with the Crack research team that most of the songs that we consider to be one-hit wonders typically come out of the 80s. Like, I feel it's going to be very 80s heavy here. Although, a lot of 90s tunes, I think, could also make the cut. But what do you think about that on National One-Hit Wonder Day? Let us know. Text is open, 816-777-0909. New Sylvan Esso and Barty Strange, along with Public Enemy, coming up here in the next set after this quick break on The Bridge.
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2: Bill Murray and his Blood Brothers are coming to Knuckleheads Friday, October 9th. 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Bill Murray and his Blood Brothers. 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
1: 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Matter of fact, it's safe to say that they would rather switch than fight.

0: So it just occurred to me, it was about a year ago. It was probably about last year at this time that Barty Strange performed out in Lawrence, and it was a one-off, interesting little sort of coffee shop, garden garage kind of thing. We were all sitting around in lawn chairs and patio chairs, and I went with Misty and our good friends Jarrett and Julia and our buddy Carl. And I'll tell you what, it was a great show. It, just Barty's with a guitar, no band, just him on a stool with a guitar. And I'll tell you what, the guy is captivating. It's incredible. Yeah, we're about a year on from that right now. Barty Strange, of course, was sober. Some of the great music that he gave to us last summer. Public Enemy in the set, Sylvan Esso, Dominic Fike. Good morning. It is Truda, the Friday edition of the morning show here on the bridge. Expecting a high in the mid-70s today, and the weather, rain icon all the way through the end of next week. So about a week and a half of constant chances of rain here, and 71 expected for the high this afternoon. Again, welcome to fall. Oh, I started the ghost shows yesterday. You know that? I was kicking around on YouTube and I found a couple of those old sort of ghost hunters and paranormal state stuff like that. And I just a binge, right? Just put it on all day long while I was working. It was great. Tis the season. All right, we'll get to the final set of this hour before we get into the On the Stay List. And we do have an 8 tracks coming up a little bit later on with the best of the one-hit wonders on this National One-Hit Wonder Day. But first, music from Avalanche is coming up, also Youth Lagoon and Brennan Wedell right after this.
1: Labonte approaches. And Labonte scores! What a finish for Mo Labonte, top shelf!
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0: from Youth Lagoon. That is Speed Freak here on The Bridge. And it wraps up the late set of our 6 o'clock hour this Friday morning, hanging with Truda, Soul Asylum with Misery, Avalanches before that with Every Single Weekend, and Brennan Weddle, $2 Pistol, back at the top of the set. Really glad you're here. You also heard about Casey Current back in action tomorrow. As a matter of fact, it's the early window, so a pregame show is going to kind of cut my Saturday morning a little short with you. We'll send it over to the stadium at 11:15 tomorrow morning, kickoff just after 11:30. This is going to be KC Current taking on Denver Summit, one of the brand new NWSL expansion teams, and of course, anything to do with Denver. I'm going to say that sort of screams instant rivalry. So, you know, we'll see what's going to happen at this point. Now, KC Current currently sitting at 8th in the table at 38 points, with Angel City in North Carolina just ahead of us at 39. So, ever important 3 points coming up tomorrow if we can beat Denver Summit, and they're down in 10th. At 35 points. So we certainly do not want to cede any ground to them whatsoever. All right. Again, coming up this morning after the 7 o'clock hour, we'll do the On the Stay List Today's Birthdays. A Friday 8-tracks geared around one-hit wonders this morning. If you want to still weigh in on those, text line is open, 816-777-0909.
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It's probably no surprise. Fat Dog come from the south of London, another UK band making it over here with new music discovery called Call It What You Want. And that opens up our 7 o'clock hour. It is Friday, the 25th of September with Truda. You are beautiful, you are loved, and you are not alone. TV on the radio, Bob Moses and Olivia Rodrigo's great charity single that came out of Daisy Chains Fields, Serena Joy, back at the top of the hour. Well, we made it to the end of another week here together, and it is time for the On This Day list. To look back in history, today is, again, 25th of September. It's National Open the Magic Day. That sounds like an unboxing sort of day, doesn't it? Ah, it's Addie's Day. Today is National Daughter's Day. It's National Quesadilla Day. National Lobster Day, National Tune-Up Day, National Comic Book Day, it's Math Storytelling Day, and National One-Hit Wonder Day. And we will celebrate that coming up here in the Friday Morning 8 Tracks. We're going to be looking for those one-hit wonders. And as I said before early in the show, a lot of them seem to come out of the 80s, but I know that you will probably have some ideas on that. And if you want to weigh in before we get to the 8 o'clock hour, you certainly can. 816-777-0909. Okay, let's take a look at the birthdays. If you did watch The Last of Us on HBO, Bella Ramsey from that show in Game of Thrones, celebrating 23 years old today. Catherine Zeta-Jones is 57. Rapper Will Smith, he's a great right hook, too. He's 58. Scottie Pippen turning 61. Heather Locklear is 65. Mark Hamill, Luke Skywalker, is 75 years old today. And he does a ton of voice work as well. He probably could be more known for the cartoons and voices than Luke Skywalker. Anson Williams, who was Potsy on Happy Days, is 77. Supermodel Cheryl Teagues. Adam Sandler still has not taken down that poster, and she is 79. And Michael Douglas is 82 years old today. Also, one more birthday that we'll celebrate with a tune. Donald Glover turns 43 years old. And you know what's weird? Childish Gambino also has a birthday today.

0: because of...
1: You can't say that. You know what's weird is you never see Donald Glover from Community or... was it Andor? When did he play Lando Calrissian? Which of the shows was it? But anyway, you never see him and Childish Gambino in the same room. It is just supremely odd. I don't know what it is. Donald Glover celebrating birthday number 43 today, and we were so blessed to have that performance. You know, when he came here on the tour to back up Lithonia in that album, played at T-Mobile Center. And I took Addie, you know, she's my concert buddy. We went, our buddy Carl was out there, and we all agreed it was one of the greatest productions. I mean, the laser light show, the choreography, just the whole production of it was one of the greatest things I had ever seen. And then, unfortunately, not too long after that, Donald had to go into the hospital. He had overworked himself to put on such a great show that unfortunately it just took a physical toll on him. But we were lucky to see it when we did. And wish him all the best on Donald Glover's 43rd birthday today. There we go. Oh, it was in Solo. That was a movie. The Solo. Okay. That he played Lando Calrissian. Right. The Billy T. Nice. Okay. That's going to wrap this up. As 7 o'clock hour continues on, we'll start off with a classic from Pretenders. We're going to hear from Franz Ferdinand. I've got Medium Build and Lucy Dacus coming up this hour here on the Bridge.
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1: Here we go with riff one.

Sugar for the Pill. It's music from Slow Dive on the Bridge this Friday morning with Truda and the Morning Show. Franz Ferdinand, Jungle's The Wave, and The Pretenders, My City Was Gone, all part of that set. And was it Chrissy Hynde celebrated a birthday not too long ago? We had her in the On This Day list not just a couple weeks back, celebrating a birthday from the Akron area. And yeah, right up where my dad grew up too. All right, good morning and happy Friday. That's none of that's relevant whatsoever. I'm just we're just talking. That's all good. the end of another great week here on the show, and just a ton of stuff that's been going on in our world. We talked about Casey Current going to be in action tomorrow, and a ton of tickets we've been giving away as well. Here's what we're closing today: 1, 2, 3, 4, 5, 6. Different contests for shows are going to close down today at noon. So here we go. Diggable Planets tomorrow night at the Madrid. Go-Go Bordello tomorrow night at the Truman. Bruce Hornsby and the Noisemakers at the Uptown Theater on Tuesday. Sons of

0: Legion at Grinders KC on Tuesday. They might be Giants at the Truman on Tuesday. All of those contests. Oh, and Devin Gilfillian at Record Bar on Tuesday. All of those close today at noon at bridge909.org/contests. Also, if you have the Bridge app for your phone or your device, and why don't you? Because it is fantastic. It's such an easy way to listen to us. It catalogs all the music we've played for the last 30 days. All of our on-demand content is there. You can go back and listen to shows, watch videos. It's incredible. 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And let's keep the music rolling. Medium Build will be here down the road. And Little Bird tells me that he may be stopping by for a 909 session. We'll have to see about that. Oh, and I promised you that we may reveal who's going to be in session for us next week. We'll talk about that coming up here on The Bridge.
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From Bob Mould's band Sugar, that is Keep Looping On, Kansas City's Indie Alternative, The Morning Show with Truda. It is Friday, the 25th of September. Good morning to you. We heard from Lucy Dacus in the set with Planting Tomatoes, got the Avett Brothers, and Medium Build with the track Home Depot. And Medium Build, I'm understanding a little bit down the road when they come through Kansas City, which Hold On Crack research team is sort of looking at this, October 20th at the Madrid. Then I also hear that there's a chance could be stopping by for a 909 session. Now, let me tell you who is stopping by for a 909 session. I don't think I have official permission to tell you this, but I know a guy. Okay. We will have another 909 session in our living room coming up next Wednesday, the 30th of September. And this is in the middle of a very busy time for us, because we'll talk about that in just one second. But next week, the artist Will Daly, who we've all really come to grow and love as just this great Kansas City independent artist, wonderful singer-songwriter, Will Daly will be performing at the Tap.

Room at Waldo Pizza, Wednesday, September 30th. This is a part of a series called Waldo Folk. And you can, you know, enjoy a brew, enjoy a pizza, and get some great music. So before he does that, Will Daly will be in our living room for a 909 session coming up on the 30th of September. So that this morning is the breaking news about our next 909 session. Of course, if you are one of our gold or platinum members, I'm guessing they've already sent out the invite to that, and we'll be making a guest list accordingly. Now let's talk about the other. I said that we've got a busy time. So earlier this week, Gordy stopped by and talked with Sarah, and that's going to air tonight at 7 p.m. You're going to hear Sarah Pringinski and Gordy in our studio for a conversation and the live performance of a couple of tunes that is tonight at 7 o'clock on Sarah's show. Coming up next week, a couple of guest DJ spots. Devin Gilfillian's going to hang out with Misty on Tuesday in the noon hour and pick a bunch of tunes from the Bridge Library. And They Might Be Giants will actually be doing the very same thing that same afternoon at 4 o'clock. So it's a Tuesday takeover. Devin Gilfillian and They Might Be Giants coming up next Tuesday here on the Bridge. Will Daly in 909 session next Wednesday. Really busy time for us. See, I'm telling you, you can't turn the bridge off for 1 second lest you miss something very cool. And if you do, you know, it's on demand at our app. Okay, you can go back and listen to it. I mean, who are we kidding? All right, well, the Friday 8-Tracks is coming up. Today is National One-Hit Wonder Day. But before we get there, I want to hear from Radke and their song Strays coming up on the Bridge. Welcome back to the morning show. 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
2: 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Good morning. You are hanging with Truda. You are beautiful. You are loved. You are not alone. Today is the 25th of September, and if we go back to the On This Day list this morning about an hour ago, we discovered that today is National One Hit Wonder Day. Now, you know, we were doing a little research on this, and so, of course, you can kind of tell what we're going to do for the Friday 8 tracks today, naturally. But a lot of the one-hit wonders we have discovered come out of the 80s. That was sort of the time that we think of as one-hit wonders. But we would like to think that one-hit wonders sort of stretch from, you know, any era, any generation. So we'll have a little bit of 80s. We may have a little bit of 70s. I think we're definitely going to have some 90s. And you all have weighed in on this as well by our text line. So let's get it started. National One-Hit Wonder Day from Toni Basil. This is her version of Mickey.

out of Montreal, Quebec. Men Without Hats, actually a family band, if you can believe that. Yes, it was a group of brothers. The group initially started back in 1978 as a punk rock band, but in 1980, their vocalist, Ivan Doroshuk, restarted the group with a couple of his brothers, Cullen and Steven, and they together put Safety Dance to number 3 in the U.S. and achieved popularity all over the world with that tune. One could also argue that they had Pop Goes the World. Now, I think with a lot of these, right, there are some bands, naturally, that are perceived, especially from the 80s, as one-hit wonders. And yet, as you full well know, here on The Bridge, we like to explore a lot of deeper tunes as well. So, you know, those kind of things come up. We also told you that one-hit wonders, while also perceived to be mainly from the 80s, could really come from any era. And that's why we'll go back to pick up this one from the Kingsmen and the track that was actually banned because they thought it was just full of obscene lyrics. And it probably is. It's Louie Louie on National One-Hit Wonders Day.

0: Formed in L.A. in 1978, The Knack found success with My Sharona from their debut album, and it got a whole other life when included on the soundtrack to Reality Bites back in the day, right? From 1979, My Sharona here on The Bridge. It's National One-Hit Wonders Day, and we are celebrating those one-hit wonders right here on the Friday 8-Tracks. We've heard from The Kingsmen. We also got Men Without Hats and Tony Basil. We'll come back for our final four right after this.
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0: Yeah, we've got plenty to listen back to coming up, including a recent 909 session with Creature Comforts over there at bridge909.org and the Bridge app. Coming up tonight, programming note at 7 p.m. here with Sarah Prajinsky and The Night Show. Gordy stops by, and this happened just a couple of days ago. We've got interview conversation between Sarah and Gordy and a couple of live in-studio performances from her latest album. That is tonight at 7, Gordy in studio with Sarah right here on The Bridge. Also, next week, special guest DJ sets from Devin Gilfillian and They Might Be Giants. It's a Takeover Tuesday here on The Bridge next week as both of those artists come in on the same day. And then, as announced this morning, a 909 session with Will Daly in our living room coming up next Wednesday, the 30th of September. So again, don't want to tune away for one second because you're going to be afraid you'll miss something. A lot of FOMO here on The Bridge this morning. It is Friday, the 25th of September. We found out in the On the State List this morning, it is National One Hit Wonders Day. And combing through the lists of all the one-hit wonders, again, you feel like the perception is one-hit wonders usually come out of the 80s, but we're gonna show that that's not necessarily true. They can come from any era. As a matter of fact, one of the most oft-cited of the one-hit wonders is this track from the 2010s from Gaudier.

A one-hit wonder here in the States that came out of Birmingham in the UK, Dexy's Midnight Runners with Come On Eileen. It's National One-Hit Wonders Day. And again, that is one of the songs that just instantly comes to mind. I think the perception of all the 80s tunes as one-hit wonders, and that's one that certainly tops a lot of lists, especially here again in America. Gaudier before that, and now on to a band that was formed at the University of North Texas back in 1991. And once again, this is a family band. Todd and Toby Pipes got together and formed the band Deep Blue Something. They actually initially named themselves after a line from Ziggy Stardust, the David Bowie tune, Leper Messiah, but then settled on Deep Blue Something. They gave us, from their second album, Home, a one-hit wonder with the track Breakfast at Tiffany's.

even as a fictional group, one of the greatest one-hit wonders of all time, from the Wonders, or the Oneaters, as told in the movie, That Thing You Do, backed by a very real and human Adam Schlesinger, who, of course, sadly, we lost during COVID. And that tune and just hearing that every time just makes that loss even that much more bittersweet. National One-Hit Wonders Day here on The Bridge. The Friday 8 tracks focused on that, of course. Deep Blue Something's Breakfast at Tiffany's. Oh, I mean, this was a jam. I think this 8 tracks was a jam. Every one of these tunes. Dexy's Midnight Runners, Come on Eileen. Gautier, Somebody That I Used to Know, as part of our

0: 904. Well, this will be up and available to listen on demand here in just a little bit over at our app and our website, bridge909.org. And as we say, we're going to get back to the here and now in our next set of tunes, which starts off with the latest from Fontaines, D.C.
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0: Jalen and Ganda here on The Bridge with Burning Temptation. This new music discovery this morning, approaching 9 o'clock on Friday, the 25th of September, National One Hit Wonder Day. We just wrapped our Friday 8 tracks about One Hit Wonders a little bit ago. A busy weekend here ahead of us, and tonight we're going to start it off with an in-studio performance and conversation. Gordy was in town earlier this week to play a really small, like one of those kind of house shows or couch shows. Came into the studio and chatted with Sarah Pringinski. You're going to hear that tonight at 7 p.m. along with special live in-studio performance, Gordy with her guitar from her new and latest album. Tomorrow morning, Casey Current back in action at CPKC Stadium and against our new perceived rivals, Denver Summit, the new expansion team. That's an early match, 11:15 pregame, 11:30 kickoff, Denver and Casey Current right here on The Bridge. And then, of course, we're going to come back next week. We've got guest DJ spots from Devin Gilfillian, and They Might Be Giants. And as announced this morning, a 909 session with Will Daly before he performs at Waldo Folk next Wednesday night, the 30th of September. All right, we'll round out this hour with Paramore, and I've got brand new Beck on the way. Sweeping Promises, local 909 just ahead too.
1: 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Mammoth presents Dear Tick. Dear Tick's tour O-matic. Mary, Mary, sing a Terry. Father says I must confess. 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No, I'm not looking for forgiving time. Dear Tick. I'll be there for you. Dear Tick, September 25th at Record Bar, in support of The Bridge.

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0: Now stationed out of Lawrence, the band Sweeping Promises, making national news with Accent as brand new local 909 here on The Bridge this morning. And starting off our 9 o'clock hour with Truda, Florence and the Machine, Weezer, and Beck, all part of the set that we've just heard as of the 9 o'clock hour on this Friday, the 25th of September. Good morning to you. 71 and rain pretty much is what we're going to have all throughout the next week and a half. The rain icon is by every single day from here all the way through the following Saturday and probably beyond that, but that's as far as I could tell on our little thing here. So, welcome to fall. And again, spooky season. I was saying this earlier. I have started the ghost shows. I'm just kind of working yesterday and, you know, you got the ghost hunters and the paranormal states and just kind of getting in the mood. Well, should I say getting in the spirit, literally. And I've already seen some great decorations, by the way, around the neighborhood, too. So people are this. It is Halloween season. Let's go. Okay. October. We are just knocking on October's door here within the next week. And let's just get through this weekend. And here we go. Let's get through the next set of tunes, which will include music from the XX and the latest from Carolyn Rose, who was just in town to open up for Modest Mouse.
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I love those songs that are such a dichotomy to their actual sound. That is Calm from Carolyn Rose, comes from her new and latest album. And she was recently in town just a couple of nights ago to open for Modest Mouse down at Grinders. New Carolyn Rose, the new album will be out October 23rd on Suck Records. Good morning. Hanging with Truda. Happy Friday to you. Checking the concert calendar for tonight and the weekend ahead. It is Yacht Rock Review at the Uptown Theater tonight. Olathe Live presents the We're So Petty and the Wilburys Twist, of course. A couple of Tom Petty groups there, the Traveling Wilburys. And Deer Tick will be over at Record Bar. Tomorrow, Creedence Revived at Knuckleheads. Go-Go Bordello is at the Truman. Diggable Planets at the Madrid, Johnny Blue Skies and the Dark Clouds at T-Mobile Center. And a reminder that we have about six different

0: contests for free tickets that are ending today at noon. Yeah, there are six of them. The Diggable Planet Show and Gogo Bordello we mentioned. Bruce Hornsby and the Noisemakers at the Uptown. Sons of Legion at Grinders KC. 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And Devin Gilfillian at Record Bar. 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

0: California Sober. It is new from Iron and Wine at 90.9 The Bridge as we wrap the late set of our 9 o'clock hour. We're coming back to wrap the show right after this.
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1: 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Also coming to Waldo Folk, Peter Case, October 19th, and House of Hamel, November 11th. 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
0: All right, and you heard in that little promo set that Will Daly will be performing at Waldo Folk as part of Waldo Pizza next Wednesday night, the 30th of September. And the news, the announcement we made this morning that prior to doing that, Will be in our living room for a 909 session on Wednesday, September 30th. So that is our next session. You're going to hear it next Wednesday afternoon. And then once again, Waldo Pizza playing host to a great series of shows known as Waldo Folk. They've got some other great stuff coming up there, too, if you check our concert calendar over at bridge909.org. Last couple of hours to get in on about 6 different concert contest giveaways for free tickets, everything from Diggable Planets to Gogo Bordello and Bruce Hornsby, all up at bridge909.org/contest. I am with you early tomorrow, but then the KC Current game is also early, so it cuts my time short. We'll hand off to the pregame show live from the stadium at 11:15 tomorrow and kick off at 11:30. Current take on the Denver Summit. So enjoy the rest of your Friday. You are beautiful. You are loved. You are not alone. All of you fall heads like me out there, great, great weather this weekend. Cloudy, rainy, cooler. Love it. From Westside Cowboy, this is Kick Stones, their latest on 90.9 The Bridge. We are Kansas City's Indie Alternative. We'll see ya.

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1: 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We love music.

Leon Bridges starts off the 10 o'clock hour for us with his latest Light the Way, where he teams up with two out of the three Jungle members. Coming up, we'll hear from Lizzie McAlpine, who was just added to the Bridge concert calendar. We'll also hear from Jimmy Eat World, and now Cage the Elephant is on the Bridge.

She was just added to the Bridge concert calendar. That is Lizzie McAlpine. The song Ugly Things, Jimmy Eat World, Cage the Elephant, and Leon Bridges round out the top of the 10 o'clock hour. Kickoff middays for us on this Friday. Happy Friday to you. Yes, officially announced, Lizzie McAlpine will be at the Midland on May 17th. There will be a Bridge presale coming up next Thursday. There will also

0: Also be a bridge presale next Thursday for Need to Breathe at the Midland on February 23rd. That show was announced earlier this morning. And Lucinda Williams and her band at the Stiefel Theater in Salina, Kansas. That show, with tickets available now, it will be on Halloween night. If you need more info, you can find it on the Bridge Concert Calendar on the app and bridge909.org. Our next set will have for you Phoenix, Genesis Owusu, and Of Monsters and Men are next.
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if they drop new music. That is Phoenix with 1901, Death Cab for Cutie's latest and Of Monsters and Men, part of a long set for you on this Friday morning. Black Keys and Ill Peach coming up, but now Tame Impala is on the bridge.

0: Labonte approaches. And Labonte scores! What a finish for Mo Labonte, top shelf!
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0: Behind her intended runner, in again, and Shalinga pulls it in! Deborah Shalinga has scored again!
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0: Il Peach wraps up a long set for you on this Friday morning. Black Keys and back-to-back contenders for what would be the equivalent of the Australian Grammys. Genesis Owusu and Tame Impala both with 8 nominations each. That is the most. They are followed in second place by Eka Vandal, who has 7 nominations. They'll do those awards coming up in November, I believe, on the 18th. In our next set, before we hit 11 o'clock, we'll get in some REM. New music from Nautix and Deep Sea Diver is next.
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Before a Deep Sea Diver, who came through last year and did a 909 session for you. 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Probably one of our most popular 909 sessions ever was Lake Street Dive. They'll start off the 11 o'clock hour with their new song, but now, as promised, REM continues the bridge music. It's Man on the Moon.

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They kicked off the month of September right here in Kansas City out at Morton Amphitheater, opening up the show for Jack Johnson. That is new music from Lake Street Dive. It's called You're Never Around. We'll get to the new one from War on Drugs on the way, get in some Sonic Youth in U2, and now Interpol continues the bridge music.

I saw the perfect summation of someone who listened to this song for the very first time. They said, time to drive around and stare into the distance. War on Drugs will do that to you. It's brand new music called Who's That? And it wraps up a long set for you on this Friday morning. Shins, Interpol, and the latest from Lake Street Dive round out the top of the 11 o'clock hour. Tomorrow, we'll have ourselves another KC Current match. They're back home at CPKC Stadium as they take on Denver Summit. We definitely need a win. 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Pre-game at 11:15, and of course, coverage of the KC Current on the air, the app, and bridge909.org, made possible with support by Midwest Transplant Network. 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

0: this weekend. Somehow that is not quite, I don't know, making my brain function very well. But we'll talk more about that as the weekend goes on. But we will hear from them before, noon. We'll hear them in our next set. We'll also hear a brand new song from Johnny Blue Skies and the Dark Clouds in town tomorrow night at T-Mobile Center. And Sonic Youth gets us back to music up next.
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In 1976, a 14-year-old kid by the name of Larry Mullen Jr. posted a notice at school saying he was searching for musicians to form a new band. They had their very first practice on September 25th, marking today a 50-year anniversary, as Mullen played in his kitchen with five other members: Paul Hewson, Dave Evans, a.k.a. The Edge, his older brother Dick Evans, and on guitar, Adam Clayton. He says that the band was described as the Larry Mullen Band for about 10 minutes, and then Bono walked in and blew away any chance he had of being in charge. Ah, the birth of U2. Today, we celebrate 50 years of U2, and we will be celebrating all weekend long playing through their catalog. Malik Asrael right before that with Local 909, Sonic Youth starting off this long set, and now Johnny Blue Skies and the Dark Clouds, a.k.a. Sturgill Simpson, in town tomorrow night at T-Mobile Center. Eek, I'm so excited. This is Don't Let Go. It's new music discovery on the bridge.

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0: loves me. Oh, that's how he loves me.
1: That is the latest from Daniel Ponder. It's called Sun and Moon. Spoon in there, Mitski, and brand new music from Johnny Blue Skies and the Dark Clouds in town tomorrow night at T-Mobile Center. I cannot wait. Yay. Yeah, it's going to be a big night in regard to music here in Kansas City. That one, a highly anticipated show for a lot of us. Coming up before noon, we'll hear from Passion Pit. We'll get in some Robin Hitchcock for you, and Blondie and Rapture up next after a quick message of support.
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4: Kansas City's indie alternative.

How to Feel All Right. It is the latest from Robin Hitchcock with Blondie. Before that, you guys didn't think I was going to let September 25th go on without Dolly, did you? It's 9 to 5, obviously. Dolly Parton, 9 to 5, as we miss her greatly and wish there were more Dollies among us.

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Options. It is the latest from Local 909 artist Hembree as we kick off the noon hour on a Friday. Geese on the way, so is Say She She. We'll hear from Fiona Apple. And now Courtney Barnett, who recently had a chat with John Hart. It is available for you on demand on the app and bridge909.org. She was also kind enough to let us play back her performance here in Kansas City, recorded at the Truman. So a big thank you to her. This one features Waxahachie as well. It's Sight Unseen on the Bridge.

0: Greg Freeman with Indu, Fiona Apple, Courtney Barnett, and the latest from Hembree round out the top of the noon hour for you on this Friday afternoon. Thanks for being here with us on the bridge. I am Misty. We have a lot of contests happening right now on the contest tab, including shows that are happening this weekend. Diggable Planets at the Madrid, Gogo Bordella at the Truman, Bruce Hornsby and the Noisemakers next week at the Uptown, Sons of Legion at Grinders KC. They Might Be Giants is a sold-out show at the Truman on the 29th. Devin Gilfillian also here on the 29th at Record Bar. Will Daly at the Waldo Folk Performance at Waldo Pizza, Cardinal Bloom at Record Bar, Built a Spill at the Madrid. Let me take a deep breath because we keep going. Lambrini Girls at the Granada, Shamrock Hill's third annual Irish Festival, this one featuring the Elders. We have Taking Back Sunday at the Midland, Beck, the sold-out show at the Uptown Theater, Turnstile, KU's Day on the Hill on October 6th, Earl Sweatshirt and Mike at the Truman, Howdy at the Bottleneck, Big Head Todd and the Monsters at the Uptown, Chris Stapleton's All-American Roadshows Night 1 and 2 at Morton Amphitheater. Also, Labyrinth in Concert, the 40th anniversary. This will be at the Uptown, Lenoid and Friends at the Uptown, An Evening with Celtic Thunder at the Kauffman Center. Calvin Arsenia will have a show at the Folly, and Need to Breathe, who were just added to the Bridge concert calendar. That show at the Midland, not until February of 2027. We're giving you a chance to win tickets before you can buy them. All of those contests running right now on the contest tab on the app and bridge909.org. 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

That song you just heard? 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

Matthew Sweet on a Friday afternoon with new music from Fantagram. It's their version of Hang Me Up to Dry. Gee started off this long set with music still to come from the 1975 and Strokes, but now it's Say She She on 90.9 The Bridge.

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0: Tao wraps up a long set with some help from her friends in Toon Yards and Linda Lindas. That is Sick of the Times. 1975 Strokes and Say She She on this back half of a long set. It is a Friday, and that means tomorrow night we will have that giant block of music discovery running on time in its entirety with the KC Current match running earlier in the day. So at 6 o'clock, it's Sonic Spectrum, followed at 8 o'clock by The Z Show with Skylar and Go DJ at 10 with Q. Then we get to Sunday morning with Alt Latino, All Songs Considered, She Rose, Michael Atchison with two full hours of Revival, and then Tiny Desk Radio. All that coming your way this weekend, all of them available for playback on demand for up to 14 days afterwards. Local H, who were in town just Wednesday night. You're going to hear them before 1 o'clock this afternoon. We'll also get in some Ebb and Foster the People, who were here last night at Starlight. Coming of Age is next.
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3: Kansas City's indie alternative.

Come Alive from Ebb. Before that, Foster the People, who were in town at Starlight just last night. A gorgeous night for a show out there for sure. Up next, Local H. They were in town Wednesday night over at the Truman, opening up the show for Toadies. Bound for the Floor is On the Bridge.

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He just had a performance at the Grammy Museum, and his partner, Katie Crutchfield, a.k.a. Waxahachie, and their baby were present. He did a beautiful post basically saying it was a family affair. Kevin Morby starting off the 1 o'clock hour, his latest PBJ. Blonde Redhead is coming up, so is the Counting Crows. We'll hear from Last Dinner Party, and now Sam Fender and Olivia Dean continue the bridge music with Rein Me In.

0: 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It's Blonde Redhead on listener supported 90.9 The Bridge. You heard Ben Folds 5, Sam Fender, and Olivia Dean, and the latest from Kevin Morby rounding out the top of the 1 o'clock hour for you. 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Charlie Crockett was just recently in town at Starlight with Duran Jones and The Indications. 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

They will be back in Kansas City on Halloween night, opening up the show for Somber, along with Hannah Jadigou. It's Last Dinner Party, The Feminine Urge. We will be giving you a chance to win tickets to that show, by the way, when it gets just a little bit closer. Jack White and Counting Crows before that, and now time for your Bridge Artist of the Week. Rodrigo y Gabriela continue the Bridge music.

0: Labonte approaches. 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
0: Behind her intended runner, in again, and Shalinga pulls it in! 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

0: The latest from Alabama Shakes with Modest Mouse right before that. You might have caught them earlier this week at Grinders KC. Also, your bridge artist of the week, Rodrigo E. Gabriela, as we celebrate Hispanic Heritage Month. Not the only thing we're celebrating, as today is officially the 50th anniversary of U2, their very first band practice, September 25th, 1976 in Dublin. We will be celebrating that big anniversary throughout the weekend, playing through some of their music. Coming up before 2, we'll hear from TV on the Radio, Billy Strings, and Toad the Wet Sprocket is next.
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The latest from Billy Strings with Burn the Other End. Before that, some Toad the Wet Sprocket. Earlier this week, I played another track from Toad the Wet Sprocket, and it made me think about Glenn Phillips and his solo album. And then that made me think about Mutual Admiration Society when he teamed up with Nickel Creek. Do you guys remember that? I might see if I can find some and throw it in a little bit later. Air Traffic Controller's new song will start off the 2 o'clock hour, but now it's TV on the Radio with Will.

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1: A service of Kansas City PBS, where art, music, culture, and sport come together in one inclusive place. Listener

gotta love a little keytar. That's what you can find in the new air traffic controller that is called Silent, and it starts off the 2 o'clock hour. Soul Coughing coming up, so is Wet Leg and Broods. And now Happy Landing is on the bridge with Machines.

0: The latest from Baby Rose, that is called Better. Soul Coughing, Happy Landing, and the latest from Air Traffic Controller as this Friday afternoon rolls on. Coming up tonight, you're going to hear a conversation with Gordy. She's going to stop in and have a chat with Sarah Bradshaw, play a few songs as well. You might remember Gordy came through last year and did a 909 session for us, but has new music and is ready to talk about it and play some, and you'll hear it tonight at 7 o'clock. In our next set, we'll hear from Killers, Steve Lacy, and Wet Leg gets us back to music after a quick message of support.
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Kiwi Jr. and Wet Leg before that with music still to come from Steve Lacy and Killers. And now it's De La Soul on The Bridge.

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0: Steve Lacy's title track of his new album, that is Oh Yeah, Killers Before It, Panda Bear and Sonic Boom, and De La Soul on a Friday afternoon. On the way after 3 o'clock this afternoon is John Hart. Gordy chatting with Sarah Bradshaw and performing later on tonight during the 7 o'clock hour. And before I get out of the way, we'll hear from John Batiste, Wishy with new music, and St. Vincent is next.
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He'll be in town in Lawrence at the end of November. That is Wishy with new music discovery. It's called Sensational. St. Vincent right before that. John Hart in after 3. Gordy tonight with Sarah during the 7 o'clock hour. I'll be back tomorrow for middays as well as all next week. I hope you will be as well. I leave you with some old school Human League on 90.9 The Bridge. Have a wonderful rest of your weekend.

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0: That's Thundercat on the bridge with an assist from ASAP Rocky. Music coming up from Robin. We'll hear from Goose in the next few minutes as well. Today is the 50th anniversary of the formation of the band U2. So we're going to be playing tracks from U2 all through the weekend as a part of the celebration. And that 50th anniversary of U2 is second only to the fact that today is my wife's birthday. Got to have your priorities. Mine are in the right place. More music coming up next on The Bridge.
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0: Music from Aloe Black with I Need a Dollar on the Bridge. Lots of good stuff coming up. Middle Kids, Bleachers, tonight in the 7 o'clock hour. Sarah Bradshaw has a conversation with Gordy. Can't wait for that. And then a little bit later on, we've got Revival on Sunday mornings, 10 o'clock. Michael Acheson, he's going to have a set that's bound by Bob Dylan. Some vintage Motown, plus a little remembered singer-songwriter. It's always fascinating, and the music is always so cool. Michael Acheson's Revival, an alternate history music, Sunday mornings at 10 here on the Bridge.
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0: That's Jungle with The Wave on the Bridge. Social Distortion coming up. Some Sharon Jones and the Dap Kings. We'll hear from OK Go as well. All of the concerts this year, it's just been an astonishing number of really good shows. And of course, that means lots of tickets for the Bridge to give away. And we try to make it easy. You can just sort of peruse the website, see if there's anything of interest. You can also do it through the contest tab on the Bridge app. We got tickets for Will Daly, part of Waldo Folk at Waldo Pizza, Cardinal Bloom at Record Bar, Built to Spill at the Madrid, Lambrini Girls at the Granada, Taking Back Sunday, October 4th at the Midland, Beck, that sold out show at the Uptown, Turnstile, part of the revitalized and returning KU Day on the Hill, October 6th. Earl Sweatshirt and Mike at the Truman, Big Head Todd and the Monsters at the Uptown, Howdy at the Bottleneck, Chris Stapleton a couple of nights over at Morton Amphitheater, Labyrinth, the projection of the film with the music score done live, October 10th at the Uptown, Leonid and Friends at the Uptown, and they are a fascinating band. They're based out of Russia, and they do basically note-for-note recreations of Chicago music, plus other bands as well. Celtic Thunder, October 11th at the Kauffman Center. We also have a win 'em before you can buy 'em for Need to Breathe, February 23rd at the Midland. That show just announced. Lots of stuff to pay attention to. I know that was a long list. You can check it out for yourself at bridge909.org or through the Bridge app. Will Daly is coming to Waldo Folk, a limited seating listening venue created for intimate shows in the tap room of Waldo Pizza, September 3rd.
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1: Sometimes a night.
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1: like
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1: That's just the way it is. That's just the way it is.
0: Bruce Hornsby and the Noisemakers, September 29th at the Uptown, in support of the Bridge.
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0: That is Bottle It's new music from Remy Wolf on the Bridge, with music in the next set from Sylvanesso. Here's some Phoebe Bridgers as well. We've got a lot of things going on, including a Kansas City Current game tomorrow. It is going to be at CPKC Stadium as they take on the Denver Summit. Airtime on the Bridge, 11:15 for the pregame, 11:30 for the first kick. It is underwritten on the Bridge by Midwest Transplant Network. 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

0: That is Shake It. It's new from Grub on the Bridge with Smashing Pumpkins coming up. Some Vince Staples, also David Bowie in the next few minutes. We've got a really special interview coming up for you tonight as Sarah Bradshaw had a chance to visit with Gordy. That's going to play back in the 7 o'clock hour tonight here on the Bridge.
1: Labonte approaches. And Labonte scores! What a finish for Mo Labonte, top shelf!
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She Doesn't Love Me, that's music from Claude on the Bridge, with music coming up from Fat Dog, also some Fits in the Tantrums, Katie Ginn and The Drive, Local 909 for you in the next set. We did have a bunch of concert announcements, believe it or not, so next week has already begun. We've got Lucinda Williams at the Stiefel Theater. That show just added to the Bridge calendar. The show's going to be October 31st. The Girls Next Door and Friends, a bunch of folks coming in to sort of pitch in for a tribute to Dolly Parton coming up Thursday at Knuckleheads. There's also, and these are the brand new ones, pre-sale coming kind of things. Both of these shows have pre-sales Thursday morning at 10. Need to Breathe, February 23rd at the Midland, and Lizzie McAlpine, May 17th at the Midland. Again, both of those shows, pre-sales Thursday morning at 10 at bridge909.org. Celtic Thunder is coming to the Kauffman Center for the Performing Arts October 11th. Celtic Thunder.

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1: Fly On, some new music from Future Birds, On the Bridge of Phoenix, Olivia Rodrigo, English Beat, Reach Back for a Classic, all of that coming up here in the next few minutes on the bridge. Well, coming up on Tuesday, it's almost like the bridge's version of a doubleheader, as we're going to have Devin Gilfillian in the studio with Misty in the noon hour to do a guest DJ spot. He'll be playing some of the records that he loves. We'll also be checking out They Might Be Giants, Sarah Bradshaw in conversation in the 4 o'clock hour next Tuesday. Both of those getting you ready for shows later on that night here in Kansas City. Saturday, October 3rd, Shamrock Hills Vineyard presents the 3rd Annual Irish Fest with the Elders. 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

0: That's Mountjoy and Lucy on the Bridge with music on the way from St. Paul and the Broken Bones. Also some Eka Vandal for you in the next few minutes. You know, at the Bridge, we just have loved Gordy for a long time. Not just the music, but also just who she is. And Sarah Bradshaw got a chance to visit with her. Got that interview for you tonight in the 7 o'clock hour here on the Bridge.
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0: Death Cab for Cutie and Stone Over Water on the Bridge with music coming up from the Womack Sisters. We'll hear from the Strokes. You know, if you're interested in checking out our new review on Charlie Crockett with Duran Jones and the Indications over at Starlight, got that up on our website. 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Saturday, September 26th, the Midwest Trust Center at JCCC presents Max Gomez. 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

0: $2 Pistol, the latest Brennan Whettle on the bridge with Kendrick Lamar and SZA coming up. Some music from Kings of Leon will also touch base with Camp here on the bridge. Kansas City Current is back in action at CPKC Stadium tomorrow morning, taking on the Denver Summit. An 11:15 pregame, 11:30 first kick, underwritten on the bridge by Midwest Transplant Network. 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

0: That's Humane and Kill Time on the Bridge with music coming up from Leon Bridges. We'll hear some Muse as well here on the Bridge. And of course, in the 7 o'clock hour tonight, it's Gordy, Sarah Bradshaw, the special interview for you tonight on the Bridge.
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from the other. 3D printed body parts, dehydrated onion dip. 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Geography.

0: Leon Bridges, Light the Way, with music coming up from West Side Cowboy. I was trying to tell you what Sarah Bradshaw has lined up, and it's a big one tonight. She's got an interview with Gordy. You'll hear that next hour here on The Bridge. September 29th at the Uptown. Mammoth presents Bruce Hornsby and the Noisemakers. Bruce Hornsby and the Noisemakers. 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Bruce Hornsby. It's just the way it is. That's just the way. Bruce Hornsby and the Noisemakers. September 29th at the Uptown. 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The girls next door, Thanks Dolly for All the Love, this Thursday at Knuckleheads, in support of The Bridge.
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